Cleaning dishes in the evening, she could barely stay awake. She was clinging to the feeling that her luck was gonna change. And cross town, she would take the bus at night to a one-bedroom apartment. And when she turned on the lights, she would sit down at the table, tell herself that it's alright.

these wounds. I should've known better. Let you slide into my head. Now we right back here again. I knew I was gonna let you.

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1: John Healey is the new Chancellor and Ed Miliband is the new Foreign Secretary. New Prime Minister Andy Burnham's been handing out the biggest jobs in his cabinet and setting out his stall as he finally gets the keys to number 10. It's bye-bye to Keir Starmer allies Rachel Reeves, David Lammy and Peter Kyle. Earlier on the steps of Downing Street, Mr Burnham says he wants a new style of politics.
2: We will change politics to make it more collaborative, more about problem solving than point scoring. And we will take power out of here and carry it into every postcode in the land.
1: SNP leader John Swinney says things between the Westminster and Scotland governments need to improve.
3: I hope it's an opportunity for a fresh start, but it has to be anchored on the principle of mutual respect. Now, my government will respect the UK government and its responsibilities, but we expect that to be reciprocated.
1: Next, a 28-year-old man's been charged with the murder of former MP Anne Widdecombe. Joshua Kerry from Rotherham in South Yorkshire will appear at Westminster Magistrates Court on Tuesday. Media regulator Ofcom has launched an official investigation into Married at First Sight UK. It's understood they're looking into a complaint about fairness and privacy. The Channel 4 show is under fire after a number of allegations emerged about its former contestants. Controversial influencer Andrew Tate and his brother Tristan have appeared in a US court for extradition proceedings. British authorities want the brothers back in the UK in connection with a slate of new charges that include rape and sex trafficking. Their lawyer is Joseph D. McBride.
4: I believe that my clients have support from every person who's a reasonably minded person, whether they're in the United States or abroad, elected or not elected. Everybody knows that Andrew and Tristan Tate are innocent.
1: And Kevin Keegan, the Liverpool footballer who managed England and Newcastle United, has died. He was 75. 7 weeks ago, he revealed he'd been diagnosed with stage 4 cancer. That's the latest from Radio News Hub. I'm David Hall. A largely dry morning with sunny spells for many, although there will be some showery light rain at times across northern coasts. Feeling warm in the sunshine with a high of 27 degrees Celsius.
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1: Andy Burnham is putting together his cabinet as he finally becomes Prime Minister. In a shock move that surprised Westminster watchers, he's chosen former Defence Secretary John Healey as his new Chancellor. Ed Miliband becomes Foreign Secretary, Shabana Mahmood stays at the Home Office, and Yvette Cooper has been named Health Secretary. Big hitters who are on their way out include Rachel Reeves, David Lammy, Peter Kyle and Hilary Benn. Earlier, the new PM said it was time for a new style of politics.
2: Britain needs to show the world that we can regain our stability once again. And that is our challenge, to make politics work, to make it work better.
1: SDLP leader Claire Hannah says Mr. Burnham has to act quickly to make a difference.
3: It will be a short honeymoon. You don't have to look too far back at the rotating cast of characters as Prime Minister. People want change that isn't coming as fast as it might do. And I suppose people's cynicism has grown really about what politics can and will do. So Andy Burnham does need to make some tangible changes.
1: World leaders have reacted warmly to the new Prime Minister. He's already spoken to President Trump and Ukraine's President Vladimir Zelensky. Next, police have charged a 28-year-old man with the murder of former MP Anne Widdecombe. Joshua Kerry from Rotherham in South Yorkshire will appear at Westminster Magistrates Court on Tuesday. Former England and Newcastle boss Kevin Keegan has died. He was 75 and had been suffering from cancer. Former Newcastle player Lee Clark says he was a one-off.
4: People, footballers, managers, they go into clubs and are successful and they reinvigorate the club, but they don't touch the city the way Kevin touched this city. So this city is in mourning today, and I would imagine will be for a long time.
1: And media regulator Ofcom has launched an official investigation into Married at First Sight UK. It's understood they're looking into a complaint about fairness and privacy. That's the latest from Radio News Hub. I'm David Hall. A largely dry morning with sunny spells for many, although there will be some showery light rain at times across northern coasts. Feeling warm in the sunshine with a high of 27 degrees Celsius.
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0: I'll tell the preacher.

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1: John Healey is the new Chancellor and Ed Miliband is the new Foreign Secretary. New Prime Minister Andy Burnham's been handing out the biggest jobs in his cabinet and setting out his stall as he finally gets the keys to number 10. It's bye-bye to Keir Starmer allies Rachel Reeves, David Lammy and Peter Kyle. Earlier on the steps of Downing Street, Mr Burnham says he wants a new style of politics.
2: We will change politics to make it more collaborative, more about problem solving than point scoring. And we will take power out of here and carry it into every postcode in the land.
1: SNP leader John Swinney says things between the Westminster and Scotland governments need to improve.
3: I hope it's an opportunity for a fresh start, but it has to be anchored on the principle of mutual respect. Now, my government will respect the UK government and its responsibilities, but we expect that to be reciprocated.
1: Next, a 28-year-old man's been charged with the murder of former MP Anne Widdecombe. Joshua Kerry from Rotherham in South Yorkshire will appear at Westminster Magistrates Court on Tuesday. Media regulator Ofcom has launched an official investigation into Married at First Sight UK. It's understood they're looking into a complaint about fairness and privacy. The Channel 4 show is under fire after a number of allegations emerged about its former contestants. Controversial influencer Andrew Tate and his brother Tristan have appeared in a US court for extradition proceedings. British authorities want the brothers back in the UK in connection with a slate of new charges that include rape and sex trafficking. Their lawyer is Joseph D. McBride.
4: I believe that my clients have support from every person who's a reasonably minded person, whether they're in the United States or abroad, elected or not elected. Everybody knows that Andrew and Tristan Tate are innocent.
1: And Kevin Keegan, the Liverpool footballer who managed England and Newcastle United, has died. He was 75. 7 weeks ago, he revealed he'd been diagnosed with stage 4 cancer. That's the latest from Radio News Hub. I'm David Hall. A largely dry morning with sunny spells for many, although there will be some showery light rain at times across northern coasts. Feeling warm in the sunshine with a high of 27 degrees Celsius.
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1: Andy Burnham is putting together his cabinet as he finally becomes Prime Minister. In a shock move that surprised Westminster watchers, he's chosen former Defence Secretary John Healey as his new Chancellor. Ed Miliband becomes Foreign Secretary, Shabana Mahmood stays at the Home Office, and Yvette Cooper has been named Health Secretary. Big hitters who are on their way out include Rachel Reeves, David Lammy, Peter Kyle and Hilary Benn. Earlier, the new PM said it was time for a new style of politics.
2: Britain needs to show the world that we can regain our stability once again. And that is our challenge, to make politics work, to make it work better.
1: SDLP leader Claire Hannah says Mr. Burnham has to act quickly to make a difference.
3: It will be a short honeymoon. You don't have to look too far back at the rotating cast of characters as Prime Minister. People want change that isn't coming as fast as it might do. And I suppose people's cynicism has grown really about what politics can and will do. So Andy Burnham does need to make some tangible changes.
1: World leaders have reacted warmly to the new Prime Minister. He's already spoken to President Trump and Ukraine's President Volodymyr Zelensky. Next, police have charged a 28-year-old man with the murder of former MP Anne Widdecombe. Joshua Kerry from Rotherham in South Yorkshire will appear at Westminster Magistrates Court on Tuesday. Former England and Newcastle boss Kevin Keegan has died. He was 75 and had been suffering from cancer. Former Newcastle player Lee Clark says he was a one-off.
4: People, footballers, managers, they go into clubs and are successful and they reinvigorate the club, but they don't touch the city the way Kevin touched this city. So this city is in mourning today, and I would imagine will be for a long time.
1: And media regulator Ofcom has launched an official investigation into Married at First Sight UK. It's understood they're looking into a complaint about fairness and privacy. That's the latest from Radio News Hub. I'm David Hall. A largely dry morning with sunny spells for many, although there will be some showery light rain at times across northern coasts. Feeling warm in the sunshine with a high of 27 degrees Celsius.
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1: We're in day two of Andy Burnham's premiership. Today, he'll chair his first new-look cabinet meeting, pledging to help people with the cost of living. Among the measures he's exploring are rent controls, support for energy bills, and capping bus fares. Yesterday, he appointed his top team, with John Healey becoming Chancellor, Ed Miliband appointed to Foreign Secretary, while Louise Haig was handed the role of First Secretary of State. Elsewhere, a 28-year-old man is due in court charged with the murder of Anne Widdicombe. Joshua Kerry from Rotherham has now been remanded into custody. He was first arrested on suspicion of murder before being rearrested on terrorism offences, though he's now not been charged with that offence. Police say inquiries into his motives are ongoing. The pay gap between chief executives and workers is the widest it's been for 8 years. The High Pay Centre says excessive spending on top earners comes at the expense of pay increases for the rest of the workforce. Andrew Speak is their interim director.
2: No one has really sort of tried to push back, and I think companies now feel more at ease with awarding much bigger pay packages.
1: Three teenagers are to be sentenced for the murder of 16-year-old Caden Moy. Caden was stabbed to death on a North Ayrshire beach last year. 18-year-olds Jay Stewart and Cole Turley, as well as a 15-year-old, were all found guilty of his murder. The trial heard that the boys had been throwing rocks at Caden, who was stabbed when he confronted them. A teenager has become one of the first people to have a brain tumour treated using a brand new technology. 13-year-old Toby Peart from the Highlands was treated at the Royal Hospital for Children in Glasgow. Roddy O'Kane was one of the surgeons. He says the tech makes it far easier to see what's happening.
3: Everybody who's involved can, you know, get the real experience and live update what is happening at that moment. It's been really valuable for us.
1: And flying taxis could soon be built in the UK. Bristol-based Vertical Aerospace say they're in advanced talks with the government for a support package. They're now deciding on where to build them. The Velo is a 4-seater vertical takeoff aircraft with panoramic windows and room for 6 bags. From Radio News Hub, I'm Frankie Hairsign. Cloudy across parts of Scotland and Northern Ireland, with some light showers there too. Elsewhere dry with plenty of warm sunny spells, and feeling quite hot in the south with highs today of 27 degrees Celsius. 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

0: Obla de blada, that sounds like a swear word. That's not a swear word that you say just to not offend anyone. It's the Beatles on your Decades Breakfast.
1: Decades Breakfast. Ooh. Good morning.
0: Good morning, music lovers. Welcome to Tuesday morning. Let's

Cliff Richard, Ooh Baby You're Dynamite, one of my favourites from Cliff, I love that. Morning from Mark Gale, it's Tuesday, 21st of July. On the show, your musical memories, your musical birthdays, your 1 second wonder, your year of fortune, and we'll find out what day it is today and what's your name. It could be your day today. Let's do your lyric game this morning. These are lyrics for your Tuesday. Cherry ice cream smile, I suppose it's very nice. What's that song today? Sounds familiar, doesn't it? But what is it? Cherry ice cream smile, I suppose it's very nice.

The Golden Years. There you go, David Bowie on your Decades Breakfast. How are you getting on with that lyric game? Well, we won't keep you hanging on for that. We'll give you the answer to that this hour. Let's say happy birthday today of Herman's Hermits fame, Barry Whitman.

birthday to Barry Whitman of Herman's Hermits today, born on this day 1946. There they are. Years may come, years may go. Well, let's hope the years do come, right? On this day, 1966, Georgie Fame, he was at number one on the UK singles chart, doing what we all want to do, and that's Get Away.

0: Seriously, there's the King, Bossa Nova, and Georgie Fame and the Blue Flames. And Getaway, sounding very familiar to a Rolling Stones track there, don't you think? Maybe there was a lawsuit back in the day. Let's do Year of Fortune.
1: 1973.
0: Back to 1973 we go then in a moment. Thin Lizzy, first up, Jackson 5.

0: Thin Lizzy, Whiskey in the Jar, New Decade's Breakfast, and the Jackson 5, Doctor My Eyes. Double shot there of 1973. That was your year of fortune this morning. More fun on the way for you. We got your lyric game that we're doing this morning. It's a very famous song we've got for you today, and you should know the lyrics. If you don't, well, quite frankly, show yourself the door.
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there you go, we were mentioning the Rolling Stones earlier on. Thought we'd get them on the show. Honky Tonk Woman on your Decades Breakfast. Your lyric game this morning, your lyrics for your Tuesday are this. Cherry ice cream smile. I suppose it's very nice. Any ideas on that

Lionel. It's a nice day for a white wedding. Nice day to start all over again. Would you want to start all over again? Let's do a birthday on this day, 1948. Originally called Cat Stevens, now called Yusuf Islam. He was born, here he is, when he was Cat Stevens, father and son.

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You're still young, that's your fault.

0: ago.
1: Happy birthday, Cat Stevens, today, also known as Yusuf Islam. He converted. That was his version of Father and Son. And, of course, not the only version of that song. Ronan Keating, he teamed up with Yusuf in latter years, and they re-released that song once again. On this day, 1979, Tubeway Army, they scored their first UK number one album. It was called Replicas, and on it was this...

was track two on the album Replicas, back in the day. Tubeway Army, Our Friends Electric, on your Decades Breakfast, back to 1979. Let's give you the answer to your lyric game this morning. The lyrics for your Tuesday were this: Cherry Ice Cream Smile, I Suppose It's Very Nice. What was the song today?

Rebecca, there's your lyrical answer this morning on the show. Duran Duran and Rio. Cherry ice cream smile, I suppose it's very nice. Very early on in the start of that song. Well done if you got that right. Your decades breakfast with Mark Gale. More fun in the next hour on the way. Don't go anywhere. What have I got for you? The 1 second wonder. Let's do that. I'll play you 1 second of a famous song. See if you can work out what that is. And we'll find out what day it is today. We know it's Tuesday. We know it's the 21st of July. But there's more to it than that. And what's your name? Is it your day today?

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1: We're into day two of Andy Burnham's tenure as Prime Minister. Today, he'll chair his first new-look cabinet meeting, pledging to help people with the cost of living. He's already announced a tax cut on electricity bills this morning, funded by scrapping the digital ID scheme.
2: It's not just about, you know, me going into a job. It's about what you're going to do with it. Do you have a plan? Am I going to back places like this so that they can do more? That is what it's all about. As people will see, I am clear about what I want to do. I know what I think the country needs. I am ready to lead.
1: Among the other measures he's exploring are rent controls, capping bus fares, and tackling rough sleeping. Yesterday, he appointed his top team, with John Healey becoming Chancellor and Ed Miliband appointed to Foreign Secretary. Louise Hague's been handed the role of First Secretary of State. A man's due in court today over the murder of Anne Widdecombe. 28-year-old Joshua Kerry, who's from Rotherham, is charged with her murder and not the terrorism offence he was later arrested under. But police say inquiries into a potential motive are ongoing, including potential political or terrorist motivations. The gap between the pay of chief executives of leading companies and workers is the widest it's been for 8 years. Meanwhile, the FTSE 100 firm spent over $850 million on the pay of executives in the last year. Andrew Speak is from the High Pay Centre.
3: This is a real opportunity now to, you know, to really sort of challenge shareholder primacy, whereby companies primarily have to serve their shareholders before the interests of other stakeholders like workers, consumers, the environment and wider society.
1: The M27 has been ranked England's worst motorway. It comes amid concerns over roadworks and delays. Watchdog Transport Focus say just over half of drivers who use the roads said they were satisfied with their journey. And tributes continue to be paid to former England and Newcastle legend Kevin Keegan, who's died at the age of 75. Alan Shearer called his former manager his hero, while the Prince of Wales says he's inspired generations with his talent, passion and love of the game. That's the latest from Radio News Hub. I'm Frankie Hersine. Cloudy across parts of Scotland and Northern Ireland, with some light showers there too. Elsewhere dry with plenty of warm sunny spells, and feeling quite hot in the south, with highs today of 27 degrees Celsius.

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0: This show then on the show, your 1 second wonder. You know what, how that works, don't you? And what day is it today? Does anybody know? And what's your name? Could be your day today, but unlikely.

0: let's bring it to you then. Tuesday's One Second Wonder. Have a listen to this.
1: Give me the music. Can't you see?
0: Well, you don't get much of that, do you? I mean, it's 1 second.
1: Give me the music. Can't you
0: see? It's easy or hard today.

Boys, just one look on your decade's breakfast. That's all it took, and I was in love. On this day, 1955, Howard Epstein was born. He was a member of Tom Petty and the Heartbreakers. Well, obviously, he wasn't Tom, was he?

Love that from the Four Tops, from their album of the same name. If you've not heard that album, check it out. It's fantastic, I tell you. Indestructible on your Decades Breakfast on this day, 1958. Henry Priestman was born. He was a member with the Christians. Well, he would be, wouldn't he, with a name like Priestman, don't you think?

Voice for the World, the Christians on your Decades Breakfast. Happy birthday to Christians member Henry Priestman, born on this day back in 1958. Your Decades Breakfast on the way. I'll play you your One Second Wonder again shortly. First up, we've got to do this.

21st of July, Junk Food Day today. Sometimes we just crave something deliciously naughty, like crispy, savoury, melt-in-your-mouth goodness that we secretly love to munch on. It's legal drinking age day today. Have you just turned the legal age? What is it in your country? Well, it's promoting responsible choices and navigating adulthood. And it's World Collie Day. It celebrates one of the most loyal and clever dog breeds around. Collies have a special way of standing out with their alert eyes, flowing coats and calm nature. If your name is Danny, Danielle, Daniela, Danilo, or Terrence, today is your day. What?

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0: Elton John and Island Girl on your Decades Breakfast. So, how are you getting on with the 1 second wonder today? A little bit tough, but it is 1 second, because all the other times I'm a little bit more generous. I'll give you like 1.2 seconds, 1.4 seconds. You get the idea.
1: Give me the music. Can't
0: you see? There you go, exactly 1 second today. Can you work it out? Sometimes we get it right, sometimes we get it wrong. Can't always get it right, can we?

Britney Spears and Sometimes on your Decade Breakfast. What a sad story her life has turned into. Lovely lady. Born on this day, 1974, Terry Caldwell was born. He was with the English pop boy band. You might know this. He's 17.

0: normally on radio stations, when you get three songs in a row, it normally means the DJ's gone off to the toilet. I'm going to tell you, I haven't. I've sat here through all those three songs because they are superb, aren't they? Temptations, Treat Her Like a Lady, Stevie Wonder, Signed, Sealed, Delivered. He did a remix of that, didn't he? In latter years with Blue and E17 and Gabrielle and If You Ever. Right, let's give the answer to your 1 second wonder. Put your misery on this one. What was the 1 second today?
1: Give me the music. Can't you see?
0: Why can't you see? It was the Spin Doctors and Two Princes.

there you go. Hopefully you got that right this morning. Your one second wonder. Did you get it right? Two Princes, the Spin Doctors on your Decades Breakfast. Well done if you got that right. And that is it. Decades Breakfast done. I'm out of here. Have yourselves a great day. I'm off for my breakfast. More of the songs you love to sing along to. They're on the way. And Sing Good Too.

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1: Andy Burnham's announced a VAT cut on electricity bills as part of his pledge to tackle the cost of living, to be funded by scrapping the digital ID scheme. The new Prime Minister is promising to provide early breathing space for households.
2: I will stick to the manifesto. I will be bold and I will be true to what it says, but there are big changes that I can implement coming from that manifesto. It is about a new political model. It is about a new economic model for the country.
1: Today, Mr. Burnham will chair his first cabinet meeting after making sweeping changes to its composition yesterday. He's also held calls with Volodymyr Zelensky and Donald Trump. Elsewhere today, a 28-year-old man is due in court charged with the murder of Anne Widdecombe. Joshua Kerry from Rotherham has now been remanded into custody. He was first arrested on suspicion of murder before being rearrested on terrorism offences, though he's not been charged with that offence. Police say inquiries into his motives are ongoing. Three teenagers are to be sentenced today for the murder of 16-year-old Caden Moy. Caden was stabbed to death on a North Ayrshire beach last year. 18-year-olds Jay Stewart and Cole Turley, as well as a 15-year-old, were all found guilty of his murder. The trial heard that the boys had been throwing rocks at Caden, who was stabbed when he confronted them. The pay gap between chief executives and workers is the widest it's been for 8 years. The High Pay Centre says excessive spending on top earners comes at the expense of pay increases for the rest of the workforce. Andrew Speak is their interim director.
3: One thing that could be done is companies with extremely high pay ratios, that they pay more in corporation tax, that there's some kind of punitive model.
1: England's worst motorway has been named. The M27 has come under fire amid constant roadworks and delays. Just over half of drivers say they've experienced a good journey on the road. And tributes continue to be paid to former Newcastle and England manager Kevin Keegan, who's died at the age of 75. Alan Shearer, who played under Keegan, called him his hero, his manager and his friend. Former Liverpool defender Jamie Carragher also called him one of the greatest players this country has ever produced. That's the latest from Radio News Hub. I'm Frankie Hairsign. Cloudy across parts of Scotland and Northern Ireland, with some light showers there too. Elsewhere dry with plenty of warm sunny spells and feeling quite hot in the south, with highs today of 27 degrees Celsius.
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1: VAT is to be removed from household electricity bills as part of Andy Burnham's pledge to tackle the cost of living. It'll be funded through scrapping the digital ID programme and is due to save households around £45 each. The new Prime Minister says it's about providing early breathing space for households.
2: We have to change the way we do politics, turn the country around. No, nobody can be happy with the fact that we're seeing all of this turbulence. And I'm conscious that I'm the sixth person to walk up Downing Street in the last decade. That isn't good enough. We need to be better. We will be better.
1: Mr. Burnham's due to chair his first New Look Cabinet meeting later today. A man's due in court today over the murder of Anne Widdecombe. 28-year-old Joshua Kerry, who's from Rotherham, is charged with her murder and not the terrorism offence he was later arrested under. But police say inquiries into a potential motive are ongoing, including potential political or terrorist motivations. The rate of UK unemployment remained unchanged at 4.9%, but job vacancies have fallen back as small businesses face rising costs and higher wage bills. Figures show there were around 7,000 fewer vacancies. The Office for National Statistics also say wage growth fell below 3% for the first time since 2020. Wildfire warnings have been extended across Scotland as fire and rescue services continue to battle fires across the country. Fires at the Cairngorms and Arthur's Seat have been burning for days. Warnings remain in force across the Central Highlands, Southern and Eastern Scotland. The pay gap between chief executive and workers is the widest it's been for 8 years. The High Pay Centre says excessive spending on top earners comes at the expense of pay increases for the rest of the workforce. Andrew Speak is their interim director.
3: No one has really sort of tried to push back, and I think companies now feel more at ease with awarding much bigger pay packages.
1: And tributes continue to be paid to former England and Newcastle legend Kevin Keegan, who's died at the age of 75. Alan Shearer called his former manager his hero, while the Prince of Wales says he inspired generations with his talent, passion and love of the game. From Radio News Hub, I'm Frankie Hairsign. Cloudy across parts of Scotland and Northern Ireland, with some light showers there too. Elsewhere dry with plenty of warm sunny spells and feeling quite hot in the south, with highs today of 27 degrees Celsius.
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1: 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That's just the way she scrubs. She wears out all her tubs. She rubs and rubs her knuckles down.
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1: Yes.
2: 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Haven't you, Bert?
1: What do you think? I can do without more earache than I absolutely have to put up with. I'll help you with anything you want, Elle. Only please go away and leave me in peace for a minute. I must get a better profile view. Scrub me, mama, scrub me clean. And I can dream that la la la la la up there up down. That's the way she scrubs up there up down.

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1: We're into day two of Andy Burnham's premiership. Today, he'll chair his first new look cabinet meeting, pledging to help people with the cost of living. He's already announced a tax cut on electricity bills funded by scrapping the digital ID scheme. But one of those ousted from the cabinet, Darren Jones, says the scheme was unfunded, so more information will be needed on how they'll pay for it. Speaking from Homeless Shelter yesterday, the new PM says he will do things differently.
2: It's not just about, you know, me going into a job, it's about what you're going to do with it. Do you have a plan? Am I going to back places like this so that they can do more? That is what it's all about. As people will see, I am clear about what I want to do. I know what I think the country needs. I am ready to lead.
1: A 28-year-old man is due in court today, charged with the murder of Anne Widdicombe. Joshua Kerry from Rotherham has been remanded into custody. He was first arrested on suspicion of murder before being rearrested on terrorism offences, though he's not been charged with that offence. Police say inquiries into any potential motive are ongoing. Job vacancies have fallen back further, with small businesses hiring less due to rising costs and a higher wage bill. But the rate of unemployment has remained unchanged at 4.9% in the 3 months to May. The gap between the pay of chief executives of leading companies and workers is the widest it's been for 8 years. Meanwhile, the FTSE 100 firm spent over $850 million on the pay of executives in the last year. Andrew Speak is from the High Pay Centre.
3: I think this is a real opportunity now to really sort of challenge shareholder primacy, whereby companies primarily have to serve their shareholders before the interests of other stakeholders like workers, consumers, the environment and wider society.
1: And tributes continue to be paid to Kevin Keegan, former Newcastle and England manager who's died at the age of 75. Alan Shearer, who played under Keegan, called him his hero, his manager and friend. Former Liverpool defender Jamie Carragher also called him one of the greatest players this country has ever produced. For On Radio News Hub, I'm Frankie Hersine. A dry day for many of us, with some warm sunny spells, particularly across the south. Cloudy across Scotland and Northern Ireland, the chance of some showers there too, but highs today of 27 degrees Celsius.
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0: Let me take a selfie. She is stunning, she is pretty. What a brilliant tune. Oops, mind the furniture, Bert. Those lava lamps are expensive.
1: Bert, what on earth's going on? Brian needs you to start work. We haven't had any breakfast yet, and the coffee's not even ready yet. Oh, my words.
0: That's it. Go on, laugh. I think I look very dashing in a kilt. It's definitely a new look for my Facebook page.
1: I suppose it is. But I didn't know you'd like this song.
0: Oh, it's wicked. I always love hearing the Top Machine on Team FM. It's great to remember all the top tunes from the last few years. That's why they call it the best of the best.
1: Well, I like it too. But you better come and help out now. We can play this in the den if we don't have it too loud.
0: Yay! All right, I'm coming.
1: Oh, and before you change, Bert, you do know what a Highlander's supposed to have under his kilt, don't you? Well, let's just check out your authenticity.
0: No, wait, don't

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1: Andy Burnham's announced a VAT cut on electricity bills as part of his pledge to help tackle the cost of living. To be funded by scrapping the digital ID scheme, but experts say it doesn't address the full scale of what households are facing. The new Prime Minister is promising to provide early breathing space for households, though.
2: I will stick to the manifesto. I will be bold and I will be true to what it says, but there are big changes that I can implement coming from that manifesto. It is about a new political model. It is about a new economic model for the country.
1: Today, Mr. Burnham will chair his first cabinet meeting after making sweeping changes to its composition yesterday. A man has arrived in court this morning over the murder of Anne Widdecombe. 28-year-old Joshua Kerry, who's from Rotherham, is charged with her murder and not the terrorism offence he was later rearrested under. Police say inquiries into a potential motive are ongoing. The rate of UK unemployment remained unchanged at 4.9%, but job vacancies have fallen back as small businesses face rising costs and higher wage bills. Figures show there were around 7,000 fewer vacancies. Office for National Statistics data also shows wage growth fell below 3% for the first time since 2020. Wildfire warnings have been extended across Scotland as fire and rescue services continue to battle fires across the country. Fires at the Cairngorms and Arthur's Seat have been burning for days. Warnings remain in force across the Central Highlands, Southern and Eastern Scotland. The pay gap between chief executives and workers is the widest it's been for 8 years. The high pay Centre says excessive spending on top earners comes at the expense of pay increases for the rest of the workforce. Andrew Speak is their interim director.
3: One thing that could be done is companies with extremely high pay ratios that pay more in corporation tax, that there's some kind of punitive model.
1: And tributes continue to be paid to former England, Newcastle and Liverpool legend Kevin Keegan, who's died at the age of 75. Alan Shearer called his former manager his hero, while the Prince of Wales say he inspired generations with his talent, passion and love of the game. For On Radio News Hub, I'm Frankie Hairsine. A dry day for many of us with some warm sunny spells, particularly across the south. Cloudy across Scotland and Northern Ireland, the chance of some showers there too. But highs today of 27 degrees Celsius.
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1: The UK's new Prime Minister is set to chair his first new-look cabinet meeting later today. A large portion of the ministers he chose are based in the North. Tom Cagle is a political expert from Nottingham Trent University. He says Andy Burnham's choices is a sign of the devolution to come.
2: I would expect more regional mayors to be set up, more power devolved to them, and in particular more more fiscal devolution, and fiscal powers handed down to them as well. So, you know, spending and potentially some tax-raising powers as well.
1: A man has arrived in court today over the murder of Anne Widdecombe. 28-year-old Joshua Kerry, who's from Rotherham, is charged with her murder and not the terrorism offence he was later rearrested under. Police say inquiries into a potential motive are ongoing. Three teenagers have been sentenced for the murder of 16-year-old Caden Moy. Caden was stabbed to death on a North Ayrshire beach last year. 18-year-olds Jay Stewart and Cole Turley were both given 16 years and a 15-year-old boy 14 years. The trial heard that the boys had been throwing rocks at Caden, who was stabbed when he confronted them. A man and a woman have been arrested on suspicion of child neglect as part of an investigation into alleged offences at a religious community. More than 500 officers took part in the arrest at the addresses linked to the Ahmadi Religion of Peace and Light in Crewe in Cheshire on April the 29th as part of an investigation into alleged sexual abuse, forced marriage and modern slavery. A 13-year-old boy has become one of the first people to be treated for a brain tumour using brand new technology. The tool gives more precision during complex brain surgery, and it's being introduced at the Royal Hospital for Children in Glasgow. Roddy O'Kane is one of the surgeons. He says his team leapt at the opportunity.
3: Myself and all my colleagues, there wasn't any debate. We're going, this is miles better. There is a wee bit of learning and adjustment, but that is, you know, that's fine, because the benefit is going to be much, much more.
1: And flying taxis could soon be built in the UK. They're currently deciding where they should be built. The Velo is a four-seater vertical takeoff aircraft with panoramic windows and room for six bags. That's the latest from Radio News Hub. I'm Frankie Hersine. A dry day for many of us, with some warm sunny spells, particularly across the south. Cloudy across Scotland and Northern Ireland, the chance of some showers there too. But highs today of 27 degrees Celsius.
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1: VAT is being cut from household electricity bills. That's the latest announcement in the new Prime Minister's string of policies. It follows Andy Burnham's pledge yesterday to tackle rough sleeping across the UK. Political expert Tom Cagill says both moves are about short-term change.
2: I think that makes sense from a strategic point of view to start with things that are straightforward, relatively. Obviously, still cost money. The public can begin to see relatively quickly. He's come in on a promise of change, which again, I guess Keir Starmer did as well, but failed to deliver.
1: A 28-year-old man is appearing in court charged with the murder of Anne Widdecombe. Joshua Kerry from Rotherham has now been remanded into custody. He was the first arrested on suspicion of murder before being rearrested on terrorism offences, though he's not been charged with that offence. Police say inquiries into a potential motive are ongoing. A man and a woman have been arrested on suspicion of child neglect. It's part of an investigation into alleged offences at a religious community. More than 500 officers took part in the arrests at addresses linked to the Ahmadi Religion of Peace and Light in Crewe, Cheshire on April 29th. Thames Water has announced a hosepipe ban for millions of customers after the exceptionally dry hot weather and high demand. The restriction will come into effect on Thursday, but the utility is asking households to follow the ban immediately ahead of its official start date. A teenage boy with a brain tumour has been treated using new technology in Scotland. Toby Pertz, who's 13 and from the Highlands, was one of the first patients to undergo surgery using the system. Roddy O'Kane was one of the surgeons. He explains.
3: We can access around angles that we couldn't before. This scope allowing us to do that, and then that becomes of great benefit.
1: And a letter written by a passenger days before he died in the Titanic disaster is expected to sell for up to £35,000 at auction. Henry Price Hodges wrote the letter to a friend. That's the latest from Radio News Hub. I'm Tanita Sims. A dry day for many of us, with some warm sunny spells, particularly across the south. Cloudy across Scotland and Northern Ireland. Highs today of 27 degrees Celsius. 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
1: In the first meeting of his cabinet, Andy Burnham says they need to be cost-of-living government and give people a sense that help is coming. After arriving to applause, he says the government needs to examine all possible ways to help families struggling with high costs. It comes after the new Prime Minister says VAT will be cut on electricity bills. That follows his announcement yesterday that tackling rough sleeping will also be a top priority. Tom Cagle is a political expert from Nottingham Trent University.
2: It's going to be a very focus on those kind of very quick, rapid policies that can start to make a difference and the public start to feel making a difference as well. And I think this is going to be one of the criticisms of Keir Starmer, that there was too much focus on the medium to long term, not enough focus on the short term, which is obviously, you know, we're living in a society where we are expecting kind of very quick and rapid turnarounds. You know, we want things done quickly.
1: Meanwhile, UK government borrowing fell by a third last month. That's a bigger decline than forecasters were expecting and delivers some early relief to John Healey on his first day as Chancellor. Three teenagers have been sentenced for the murder of 16-year-old Caden Moy. Caden was stabbed to death on a beach last year. 18-year-olds Jay Stewart and Cole Turley were both given 16 years and a 15-year-old was given 14 years. Caden Moy's father, Paul Moy, spoke outside the High Court.
3: Today, the three boys responsible for taking our son Caden's life have finally been sentenced. While today's outcome brings a measure of justice, it does not bring peace. It does not bring our son back.
1: A monkey has been found abandoned on a London bus in a laundry bag. The RSPCA says it's feared to be the first of many abandonments after April's new legislation mandated that all primates kept in England are licensed. And England's worst motorway has been named. The M27 has come under fire because of constant roadworks and delays. Just over half the drivers say they've experienced a good journey on the road. That's the latest from Radio News Hub. I'm Tanita Sims. A dry day for many of us with some warm sunny spells, particularly across the south. Cloudy across Scotland and Northern Ireland. Highs today of 27 degrees Celsius.
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0: Let me take a selfie. She is stunning,
1: she is pretty. What a brilliant tune. Oops, mind the furniture, Bert. Those lava lamps are expensive.
2: Bert? What on earth's going on? Brian needs you to start work. We haven't had any breakfast yet and the coffee's not even ready yet. Oh, my words!
1: That's it. Go on, laugh. I think I look very dashing in a kilt. It's definitely a new look for my Facebook page.
2: I suppose it is. But I didn't know you'd like this song.
1: Oh, it's wicked. I always love hearing the Top Machine on Team FM. It's great to remember all the top tunes from the last few years. That's why they call it the best of the best.
2: Well, I like it too. But you better come and help out now. We can play this in the den if we don't have it too loud.
1: Yay! All right, I'm coming.
2: Oh, and before you change, Bert, you do know what a Highlander's supposed to have under his kilt, don't you? Well, let's just check out your authenticity.
1: No, wait, don't you dare. Elle, this is the Top Machine, not the Bottom Machine.

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1: In the first meeting of his cabinet, new Prime Minister Andy Burnham says they need to be a cost of living government and give people a sense that help is coming.
2: We will only deliver for people and make hope feel real for people if we are pulling ourselves together in the same direction, and we have a really positive working relationship.
1: After arriving to applause, he says the government needs to examine all possible ways to help families struggling with high costs. It follows appointments announced yesterday, including a large portion of ministers based in the north. A 28-year-old man has appeared at Westminster Magistrates Court charged with the murder of former MP Anne Widdecombe. Joshua Kerry of Rotherham was first arrested on suspicion of murder before being rearrested on terrorism offences, though he's not been charged with that offence. He's been remanded in custody to appear at the Old Bailey this afternoon. The former MP was found with a serious head injury in her home. The father of a 16-year-old boy who was murdered on a beach says losing him has devastated their family forever. Caden Moy was fatally stabbed on Irvine Beach on May 17th last year after three teenagers acted together to attack him. They were sentenced today after being found guilty of murder following a trial at the High Court in Glasgow. His father Paul spoke outside court.
3: Caden was more than a name in the courtroom or a headline in the news. He was our son. He was loved beyond words and had his whole life ahead of him.
1: Thames Water has announced a hose pipe ban for millions of customers. It's after the exceptionally dry hot weather and high demand. It will come into effect on Thursday. And Stephen Graham has received a companionship from Sir Paul McCartney at the Liverpool Institute for Performing Arts graduation ceremony. Over the past year, the actor has won a BAFTA, Emmy, Golden Globe and Critics' Choice Award for his starring role in the series Adolescence. That's the latest from Radio News Hub. I'm Tanita Sims. Cloudy in the north this evening with outbreaks of light drizzle in places. Largely dry elsewhere with clear spells and a few fog patches. Those are 13 degrees Celsius.
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She gazed with love and beauty like a mother to a son, like living, dying, seeing.

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1: Yours. 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
0: You think you've got problems? 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Come on, let's do this.
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0: through the week when you're working with your office friend. 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So the music doesn't ever stop. Not for a minute.
1: But when Friday arrives, you want the best weekend. And our shows can always make it pop.
0: Together, come and see what we have in store. We think you'll

0: Eliza. What's going on with the chains? Get off, they're attacking me.
1: It must have been your singing, Ella. I can't think what else it could have been.
0: Rubbish, it was that. And I told you to mind

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1: Andy Burnham's chaired his first cabinet meeting and says his new top team need to be a cost-of-living government. In his first policy announcement, VAT will be cut on electricity bills, saving the average household £45 a year. It'll be paid for by scrapping the digital ID scheme. But Danny Jones, until yesterday a key member of Sir Keir Starmer's team, says that project was never fully costed. Tom Cagle, political expert from Nottingham Trent University, thinks policy announcements will come thick and fast.
2: It's going to be a very focused on those kind of very quick, rapid policies that can start to make a difference and the public start to feel making a difference as well. And I think this is going to be one of the criticisms of Keir Starmer, that there was too much focus on the medium to long term, not enough focus on the short term, which is obviously, you know, we're living in a society where we are expecting kind of very quick and rapid turnarounds. You know, we want things done quickly.
1: Meanwhile, UK government borrowing fell by a third last month. It's a bigger decline than forecasters were expecting and delivers some early relief to new Chancellor John Healey on his first day in the job. Next, a 28-year-old man's appeared in court charged with the murder of former MP Anne Widdecombe. Joshua Kerry from Rotherham in South Yorkshire has been remanded in custody and will appear at the Old Bailey again later this afternoon. Three teenagers have been sentenced for the murder of 16-year-old Caden Moy. The teenager was stabbed to death on a beach in North Ayrshire last year. 18-year-olds Jay Stewart and Cole Turley have been given 16-year jail terms, and a 15-year-old has been sentenced to 14 years. Caden's father, Paul, spoke outside the High Court.
3: Today, the three boys responsible for taking our son Caden's life has finally been sentenced. While today's outcome brings a measure of justice, it does not bring peace. It does not bring our son back.
1: And a monkey has been found abandoned on a London bus in a laundry bag. The RSPCA fear new legislation, which means primates now need to be licensed, will lead to an increase in the animals being abandoned. That's the latest from Radio News Hub. I'm David Hall. Cloudy in the north this evening with outbreaks of light drizzle in places. Largely dry elsewhere with clear spells and a few fog patches. Showers possible in East Anglia, a low of 13 degrees Celsius.
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1: Andy Burnham's told ministers he will lead a cost-of-living government after announcing an £850 million tax cut on electricity bills. From October the 1st, they'll be VAT-free, saving households £45 a year. It's being paid for by axing the Digital ID project. But Darren Jones, an ally of former PM Sir Keir Starmer, says that policy was unfunded. Conservative leader Kemi Badenoch says all new ideas need thinking through.
2: We know that things are difficult. That's why I have offered to work with Andy Burnham in the national interest to cut the benefits bill. But unfunded spending giveaways or tax cuts without a plan to pay for them will never be the answer to Britain's problems.
1: Meanwhile, London-based civil servants are being offered the chance to relocate to the new Number 10 North. Plans for the new Manchester-based branch of Downing Street are already underway. Next, Anne Widdecombe died after being hit on the head several times as she ate her lunch. Prosecutors have outlined more about her final moments as a 28-year-old man's appeared in court charged with her murder. Joshua Kerry from Rotherham in South Yorkshire has been remanded in custody. Three teenagers are beginning jail sentences for the murder of Caden Moy. The 16-year-old was stabbed to death on a beach in North Ayrshire last year. Jay Stewart and Cole Turley, who are 18, will serve 16 years, while a 15-year-old has been given 14 years. Lord Scott passed down sentence.
3: Caden Moy's death was pointless and unnecessary. You appeared at times to celebrate what you had done. With considerable presence of mind in the aftermath, you sought to conceal your involvement in this appalling crime, in a manner also consistent with this having been a planned attack.
1: A Russian warship's carried out a firing exercise off the coast of Plymouth. The Royal Navy monitored the exercise and is continuing to track the vessel's movements. And more than 10 million Thames Water customers will be banned from using their hose pipes this week. That's the latest from Radio News Hub. I'm David Hall. Cloudy in the north this evening with outbreaks of light drizzle in places. Largely dry elsewhere with clear spells and a few fog patches. Showers possible in East Anglia, a low of 13 degrees Celsius.
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3: 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I'm Camila Cabello.
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1: Andy Burnham's chaired his first cabinet meeting and says his new top team needs to be a cost-of-living government. In his first policy announcement, VAT will be cut on electricity bills, saving the average household £45 a year. It'll be paid for by scrapping the digital ID scheme, but ex-minister Danny Jones insists that project was never fully costed. Addressing his cabinet for the first time, the new PM says they need to take immediate action.
2: Life's hard out there, isn't it, at the moment? You heard me talk about the doorstep in Makerfield. We need to every day think, well, what can we do just to take that little bit of pressure off people's shoulders?
1: But Reform UK leader Nigel Farage is critical of the VAT cut.
3: 86% of houses in Britain are heated by oil or gas, not electricity. If you add up the green levies, if you got rid of all of those, you'd reduce household bills by £200 per household, not the £45 offered by Burnham this morning.
1: Next, the harrowing details about the final moments of former MP Anne Widdecombe have been outlined in court. The 78-year-old was hit several times on the head in the kitchen of her home on Dartmoor. Details have emerged as 28-year-old Joshua Kerry from Rotherham appeared in court charged with her murder. Three teenagers have been sentenced for the murder of 16-year-old Caden Moy. The teenager was stabbed to death on a beach in North Ayrshire last year. 18-year-old Jay Stewart and Cole Turley have been given 16-year jail terms, and a 15-year-old has been sentenced to 14 years. Caden's father, Paul, spoke outside the High Court.
4: Today, the three boys responsible for taking our son Caden's life have finally been sentenced. While today's outcome brings a measure of justice, it does not bring peace. It does not bring our son back.
1: And parts of the UK are moving closer to drought conditions. 13 areas are now in prolonged dry weather, the stage before a drought. That's the latest from Radio News Hub. I'm David Hall. A largely dry evening with clear spells and a few fog patches. Cloudy in the north, though, with outbreaks of light drizzle in places and possible showers in East Anglia. A low of 13 degrees Celsius.
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1: Andy Burnham's told ministers he will lead a cost of living government after announcing an £850 million tax cut on electricity bills. From October the 1st, they'll be VAT free, saving households around £45 a year. It's being paid for by axing the digital ID project, but Darren Jones, an ally of former PM Sir Keir Starmer, says that policy was unfunded. Conservative leader Kemi Badenoch says all new ideas need thinking through.
2: We know that things are difficult. That's why I have offered to work with Andy Burnham in the national interest to cut the benefits bill. But unfunded spending giveaways or tax cuts without a plan to pay for them will never be the answer to Britain's problems.
1: Meanwhile, London-based civil servants are being offered the chance to relocate to the new Number 10 North. Plans for the new Manchester-based branch of Downing Street are already underway. Next, Anne Widdecombe died after being hit on the head several times as she ate her lunch. Prosecutors have outlined more about her final moments as a 28-year-old man's appeared in court charged with her murder. Joshua Kerry from Rotherham in South Yorkshire has been remanded in custody. Three teenagers are beginning jail sentences for the murder of Caden Moy. The 16-year-old was stabbed to death on a beach in North Ayrshire last year. Jay Stewart and Cole Turley, who are 18, will serve 16 years, while a 15-year-old has been given 14 years. Lord Scott passed down the sentence.
3: Caden Moy's death was pointless and unnecessary. You appeared at times to celebrate what you had done. With considerable presence of mind in the aftermath, you sought to conceal your involvement in this appalling crime, in a manner also consistent with this having been a planned attack.
1: A Russian warship's carried out a firing exercise off the coast of Plymouth. The Royal Navy monitored the exercise and is continuing to track the vessel's movements. And more than 10 million Thames Water customers will be banned from using their hose pipes this week. That's the latest from Radio News Hub. I'm David Hall. A largely dry evening with clear spells and a few fog patches. Cloudy in the north, though, with outbreaks of light drizzle in places and possible showers in East Anglia. A low of 13 degrees Celsius.
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1: Andy Burnham's chaired his first cabinet meeting and says his new top team need to be a cost-of-living government. In his first policy announcement, VAT is to be cut on electricity bills, saving the average household £45 a year. It'll be paid for by scrapping the digital ID scheme, but ex-minister Danny Jones insists that project was never fully costed. Addressing his cabinet for the first time, the new PM says they need to take immediate action.
2: You heard me talk about the doorstep in Maker. Field, we need to every day think, well, what can we do just to take that little bit of pressure off people's shoulders?
1: But Reform UK leader Nigel Farage is critical of the VAT cut.
3: 86% of houses in Britain are heated by oil or gas, not electricity. If you add up the green levies, if you got rid of all of those, you'd reduce household bills by £200 per household, not the £45 offered by Burnham this morning.
1: Next, the harrowing details about the final moments of former MP Anne Widdecombe have been outlined in court. The 78-year-old was hit several times on the head in the kitchen of her home on Dartmoor. Details have emerged as 28-year-old Joshua Kerry from Rotherham in South Yorkshire appeared in court charged with her murder. Three teenagers have been sentenced for the murder of 16-year-old Caden Moy. The teenager was stabbed to death on a beach in North Ayrshire last year. 18-year-old Jay Stewart and Cole Turley have been given 16-year jail terms, and a 15-year-old's been sentenced to 14 years. Caden's father, Paul, spoke outside court.
4: Today, the three boys responsible for taking our son Caden's life have finally been sentenced. While today's outcome brings a measure of justice, it does not bring peace. It does not bring our sun back.
1: And parts of the UK are moving closer to drought conditions. 13 areas are now in prolonged dry weather, the stage before a drought. That's the latest from Radio News Hub. I'm David Hall. A largely dry evening with clear spells and a few fog patches. Cloudy in the north though, with outbreaks of light drizzle in places and possible showers in East Anglia. A low of 13 degrees Celsius.
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1: Plans to cut VAT from electricity bills have been criticised by members of Andy Burnham's own party. The PM said the cut would be financed by the scrapping of the digital ID project, but former Minister Danny Jones says that policy was never fully costed. Conservative leader Kemi Badenoch says any new ideas need to be thoroughly thought through.
2: We know that things are difficult. That's why I have offered to work with Andy Burnham in the national interest to cut the benefits bill. But unfunded spending giveaways or tax cuts without a plan to pay for them will never be the answer to Britain's problems.
1: Meanwhile, members of the new cabinet have got straight down to business. New Defence Secretary Wes Streeting has had to deal with a Russian warship that has carried out a firing exercise off the coast of Plymouth, and he isn't impressed.
3: We should see yesterday's events as performative and irresponsible. It's not the first time that Russia has behaved like this, and frankly, it's the tip of the iceberg of the daily threats that this country faces and our allies face.
1: Next, Anne Widdecombe died after being hit on the head several times as she was eating her lunch. Prosecutors have outlined more about her final moments as a 28-year-old man's appeared in court charged with her murder. Joshua Kerry from Rotherham in South Yorkshire has been remanded in custody. Parts of the UK are moving closer to drought conditions. 13 areas are now in prolonged dry weather, with a concern it could lead to an increase in wildfires. Scotland's First Minister John Swinney says we need to be prepared.
4: We're clearly facing significant changes in our climate, and the prevalence of wildfires on a now unfortunately frequent basis is an indication that that climate change is happening. So what we've got to make sure is that we have the resources and the skills in place to make sure such circumstances can be tackled.
1: And another 10 million homes will face a hosepipe ban from this Thursday. That's the latest from Radio News Hub. I'm David Hall. A dry and sunny morning for most, with some very warm sunshine. Staying cloudy and cool in the far north, though, with light showers possible. A high of 27 degrees Celsius.
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happened to read that magazine? Why did I read that advertisement where it says, since I rumba, Jim thinks I'm sublime? Why, oh, why did I ever try when I didn't have the talent? I didn't have the money, and teacher did not have the time. Boy!

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To me it resembles the 9-day trembles, but he

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You've heard of Pavlova, well, Jack, move over, make way.

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1: Andy Burnham's plan to cut the cost of electricity bills has come under fire. From the 1st of October, VAT will be axed, saving the average household £45 a year. But Reform UK leader Nigel Farage says it's a pointless policy.
2: But does that address the real issue of the cost of living, of running your home? No. 86% of houses in Britain are heated by oil or gas, not by electricity.
1: Meanwhile, the new Chancellor has been rallying the troops at the Treasury. It's a return to the department after 20 years for John Healey, and he's delighted to be back.
3: I'm still burning with a passion about this institution as a force for stability, for security, for growth, a force for a successful Britain in a much tougher world.
1: Next, prosecutors have detailed the final moments of Anne Widdecombe's life as a 28-year-old man appeared in court charged with her murder. The former MP was hit several times on the head in the kitchen of her home on Dartmoor. Joshua Kerry from Rotherham has been remanded in custody. Microsoft founder Bill Gates and his staff met with the convicted sex offender Jeffrey Epstein more than two dozen times. An external review has found they discussed a public health fund that never materialised. There's no evidence the Gates Foundation paid Epstein or did anything illegal. Britain's biggest lottery jackpot has been revealed. Powerball lands in the UK from the US with a top prize of an estimated £300 million. Richard Dawkins is from the National Lottery.
4: It's the scale of the jackpots which can keep rolling and rolling and rolling, reaching millions and millions of pounds, if not billions. Powerball has seen winners winning over $2 billion, which is an incredible amount of money. Really is transformational jackpot.
1: The first draw takes place on Thursday. That's the latest from Radio News Hub. I'm David Hall. A dry and sunny morning for most with some very warm sunshine. Staying cloudy and cool in the far north though, with light showers possible. A high of 27 degrees Celsius. 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
1: Plans to cut VAT from electricity bills have been criticised by members of Andy Burnham's own party. The PM said the cut would be financed by the scrapping of the digital ID project, but former Minister Danny Jones says that policy was never fully costed. Conservative leader Kemi Badenoch says any new ideas need to be thoroughly thought through.
2: We know that things are difficult. That's why I have offered to work with Andy Burnham in the national interest to cut the benefits bill. But unfunded spending giveaways or tax cuts without a plan to pay for them will never be the answer to Britain's problems.
1: Meanwhile, members of the new cabinet have got straight down to business. New Defence Secretary Wes Streeting has had to deal with a Russian warship that has carried out a firing exercise off the coast of Plymouth, and he isn't impressed.
3: We should see yesterday's events as performative and irresponsible. It's not the first time that Russia has behaved like this, and frankly, it's the tip of the iceberg of the daily threats that this country faces and our allies face.
1: Next, Anne Widdecombe died after being hit on the head several times as she was eating her lunch. Prosecutors have outlined more about her final moments as a 28-year-old man's appeared in court charged with her murder. Joshua Kerry from Rotherham in South Yorkshire has been remanded in custody. Parts of the UK are moving closer to drought conditions. 13 areas are now in prolonged dry weather, with a concern it could lead to an increase in wildfires. Scotland's First Minister John Swinney says we need to be prepared.
4: We're clearly facing significant changes in our climate, and the prevalence of wildfires on a now unfortunately frequent basis is an indication that that climate change is happening. So what we've got to make sure is that we have the resources and the skills in place to make sure such circumstances can be tackled.
1: And Chelsea have signed Morgan Rogers from Aston Villa in a deal worth £117 million. That's the latest from Radio News Hub. I'm David Hall. A dry and sunny morning for most, with some very warm sunshine. Staying cloudy and cool in the far north, though, with light showers possible. A high of 27 degrees Celsius.
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3: Andy Burnham's plan to cut the cost of electricity bills has come under fire. From the 1st of October, VAT will be axed, saving the average household £45 a year. But Reform UK leader Nigel Farage says it's a pointless policy.
4: But does that address the real issue of the cost of living, of running your home? No. 86% of houses in Britain are heated by oil or gas, not by electricity.
3: Meanwhile, the new Chancellor has been rallying the troops at the Treasury. It's a return to the department after 20 years for John Healey, and he's delighted to be back.
5: I'm still burning with a passion about this institution as a force for stability, for security, for growth, a force for a successful Britain in a much tougher world.
3: Next, prosecutors have detailed the final moments of Anne Widdecombe's life as a 28-year-old man appeared in court charged with her murder. The former MP was hit several times on the head in the kitchen of her home on Dartmoor. Joshua Kerry from Rotherham has been remanded in custody. Microsoft founder Bill Gates and his staff met with the convicted sex offender Jeffrey Epstein more than two dozen times. An external review has found they discussed a public health fund that never materialised. There's no evidence the Gates Foundation paid Epstein or did anything illegal. Britain's biggest lottery jackpot has been revealed. Powerball lands in the UK from the US with a top prize of an estimated £300 million. Richard Dawkins is from the National Lottery.
6: It's the scale of the jackpots which can keep rolling and rolling and rolling, reaching millions and millions of pounds, if not billions. Powerball has seen winners winning over $2 billion, which is an incredible amount of money. Really is transformational jackpot.
3: The first draw takes place on Thursday. That's the latest from Radio News Hub. I'm David Hall. A dry and sunny morning for most with some very warm sunshine. Staying cloudy and cool in the far north, though, with light showers possible. A high of 27 degrees Celsius.
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1: Handpicked music. 24 hours a day.
2: Plans to cut VAT from electricity bills have been criticised by members of Andy Burnham's own party. The PM said the cut would be financed by the scrapping of the Digital ID project, but former Minister Danny Jones says that policy was never fully costed. Conservative leader Kemi Badenoch says any new ideas need to be thoroughly thought through.
3: We know that things are difficult. That's why I have offered to work with Andy Burnham in the national interest to cut the benefits bill. But unfunded spending giveaways or tax cuts without a plan to pay for them will never be the answer to Britain's problems.
2: Meanwhile, members of the new cabinet have got straight down to business. New Defence Secretary Wes Streeting has had to deal with a Russian warship that has carried out a firing exercise off the coast of Plymouth, and he isn't impressed.
4: We should see yesterday's events as performative and irresponsible. It's not the first time that Russia has behaved like this, and frankly, it's the tip of the iceberg of the daily threats that this country faces and our allies face.
2: Next, Anne Widdecombe died after being hit on the head several times as she was eating her lunch. Prosecutors have outlined more about her final moments as a 28-year-old man's appeared in court charged with her murder. Joshua Kerry from

0: Rotherham in South Yorkshire's been remanded in custody. Parts of the UK are moving closer to drought conditions. 13 areas are now in prolonged dry weather, with a concern it could lead to an increase in wildfires. Scotland's First Minister John Swinney says we need to be prepared.
1: We're clearly facing significant changes in our climate, and the prevalence of wildfires are now, unfortunately, frequent basis is an indication that that climate change is happening. So what we've got to make sure is that we have the resources and the skills in place to make sure such circumstances can be tackled.
0: And Chelsea have signed Morgan Rogers from Aston Villa in a deal worth £117 million. That's the latest from Radio News Hub. I'm David Hall. A dry and sunny morning for most, with some very warm sunshine. Staying cloudy and cool in the far north, though, with light showers possible. A high of 27 degrees Celsius.
2: Welcome to the 10-in-1 Team Machine. 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